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0: and Boone on Q Radio Sunday Breakfast, bringing you your hits and your throwbacks. And right now, I want you to prepare yourself, because in a few minutes, I'm going to bring you an absolute anthem for a Sunday morning. If you needed something to cheer you up, I've got it up my sleeve. 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

0: Green Green Grass playing on Q Radio. I love that wee song on a summery day. It's lovely for a wee drive. But here the summer is coming to an end. Back to school tomorrow for everybody, I think. Everyone's got to be back on the 31st of August, right? If you are preparing today by getting the uniforms all ironed and ready and getting the school books backed and getting the school lunches made and packed into the lunch boxes, oh, I'm thinking of you. I'm sure it's a hard transition, but then again, it'd be kind of nice having the kids out of the house, is it? You can tell me. I'll not tell anybody. On the way shortly, we're going to do an absolute cracker from Alanis Morissette. I really hope you're ready for a Sunday morning sing-along.
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0: Anastasia playing the Waterfront Hall on the 17th of September. Are you going to be there? Maybe you're going to a gig tomorrow night or on Tuesday at Custom House Square. I will play a song from the lady who's performing there after some Snow Patrol next.
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0: this Friday morning. 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I'm here, I'll do Jennifer Lopez for you next.
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0: there be a more perfect song for a Sunday morning sing-along? Kiala Settle, This Is Me, take it from the soundtrack of The Greatest Showman. It's Jordan with you, and Abe's going to be along pretty soon, but I've got time for a few more tracks, and we'll do Pixie Lock here next. Ladies all around the world,
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0: I remember this from the 90s. Latricia McNeil is her name. Ain't That Just the Way? And Starship, Nothing's Gonna Stop Us Now before that. Good morning, the sound of Sunday morning. And from next week, we'll not be saying that anymore. No more sound of Sunday morning. I'm gonna change it slightly. I'm gonna be here whenever you get out of bed, I am. But if you wanna hear a song that you've heard, maybe requested over the years, let me know. Drop me a WhatsApp and send it to 07702-687-001. The song for you that's just the epitome of Sunday morning. I'd love to hear from you. Debbie, you're tuned in as you always are. Normally on the big fry up, a full fries. Debbie's mixed it up a wee bit this morning with a wee bacon, egg, sausage muffin. Some wheaten bread on there too, looks nice. Big cup of tea. Oh, I could do with that right now, Debbie, I could. We got Leanne, she's tuned in. Happy birthday to your mum, Mary, who celebrates her birthday today. Age remaining a secret, let's just say. But happy birthday to your mum, big fan of the show. And I hope you spoil her rotten, I'm sure you will. I'm sure you will. Get in touch, 07702-687-001. What song would you like to hear on the sound of Sunday morning this morning? And like over the years, have we played Michael Bolton once? Well, we've played Michael Bolton a few times. A staple for Sunday morning. And you're going to hear The Bolt next.
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0: There's Lauren Wood, our Sunday's soundtrack this morning from the movie Dirty Dancing, Pretty Woman, and Fallen. Thanks to Rebecca and Kyle and Cumber for that suggestion. Still loads to come. 07702 687 001 if you want to get in touch.
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0: And there's Adele, I Drink Wine. Before that, it was the Backstreet Boys and I'll Never Break Your Heart for Carrie, who's going to see them in Germany. She's going to see Backstreet Boys with her pen pal that she's had as a pen pal for 30 years. They've never met before and they're meeting up in Germany. I love it. It is the sound of Sunday morning. Couple of shout outs to do. This one from Marie, or Mary. She writes, hey, it's your Longford listener. I'd love to hear Toni Braxton Breathe. Absolutely fab song. Thanks for your song suggestion. Yep, it is. It's one of the very first 7-inch vinyl singles I ever bought from way back in the day. Abe, can you please play Celine Dion, I'm Alive? The original version from about 14 years ago said Amanda Allen. It's a good version. It's the only version, really, isn't it? I'm glad you're enjoying the show this morning. Thanks. The McCormick family also enjoying the sound of Sunday from Portugal this morning, especially Leanne. Making the breakfast. Hello to you. Well, the brunch, I suppose it would be now, isn't it? We're coming up on the final Sunday sax song. Just a song that features a saxophone, because we love a bit of sax on a Sunday morning, don't we? Thanks for all of your song suggestions over the years. We've had so many of them. But if you want to throw your suggestion into the ring for the final time, we're going to do it in less than 10 minutes from now. Okay, 07702-687-001. WhatsApp me, record your voice note if you wish to do that. And we're going to get sexy very, very soon.
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0: And there is Sam Fender. Coming up, we've got some Leanne Rimes and Roxette next.
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1: 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Your hits and your throwbacks and your road trip shout outs. This one reads from Michelle. Road trip, Abe, our first baby night free, ahead and away to the Old Inn Freedom. In capitals, laughing face emoji. There's Davey and Michelle. Have a great night at the Old Inn. Have a good one. And this one reads, road trip, we're on the road to Dublin for Bon Jovi. Could you please play a Bon Jovi song? Bed of Roses or Always is my fave. Well, we actually, on the Sound of Sunday Morning this morning, we did play Bed of Roses, but we'll maybe get to be something more upbeat for you. And have a great one on Bon Jovi tonight.
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0: The WhatsApps are going absolutely crazy. I think the country is heading up to Crow Park this evening for Bon Jovi. I want to do a massive, massive big shout out to everybody on the bus currently, including Catherine and Sarah Jane, for being Tanya's very best friend forever, and have asked for something by Bon Jovi. I've done that for you. Geraldine and Stephen are on the road to Crow Park as well. You can keep your messages coming in on 07702 687 001.
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13: From the Q Radio newsroom at 3 o'clock, I'm Jane Veitch and these are your top stories this afternoon. Police say that the child injured at the murder scene at a house in Dungannon yesterday remains in a critical condition in hospital. A man was killed during the incident. Michael McMillan reports.
14: PSNI major investigation detectives are still at the house at Lisnahull Road where the incident took place at 11 a.m. yesterday. A statement says the cause of the man's death hasn't been formally established and a post-mortem is yet to take place. A male was arrested at the scene on suspicion of murder and attempted murder and remains in custody. The child is in the Royal in Belfast and is in a critical condition, and a woman who was also injured has been released from hospital. The police say there's no ongoing risk to the public and they're not looking for anyone else in connection with the incident.
13: In international news, at least seven people have died after a ferry carrying around 270 passengers and crew capsized off the coast of northern Cyprus. Most of those on board have been rescued, but efforts are underway to locate 23 people who are still missing. The catamaran was heading to Turkey. Dr. Simon Boxall lectures in oceanography.
15: Did it strike something and take one of the hulls out? This is the sort of vessel that wouldn't come out if it was very rough, but those seas aren't bad. It's a bit choppy, but there's nothing there that would upset a vessel of that size.
13: In Germany, a 31-year-old British woman has died after being stabbed at a railway station. It happened at Rossenheim in Bavaria. A man aged 27 has been arrested. And then to Tibet, and 48 UK nationals and two Irish people are missing after the flash floods tore through the border region with Nepal. More than 3,000 people are unaccounted for and over 700 have been confirmed dead. And Gardaí report another road death, and this time in Sligo. A man in his 40s was knocked down by his own van near Luke's Bridge in Gortnalec. The exact circumstances aren't clear. The accident happened yesterday. And then finally, NASA's newest space telescope has blasted off from Florida. It's on a quest to find planets around other stars and explore the hidden universe. Over the next 5 years, the bus-sized observatory will investigate cosmic mysteries such as dark energy and dark matter. Space commentator Niamh Shaw says it's extremely exciting.
3: This is a mission that kind of helps us understand how our universe behaves and how did it get to be that way today and what does that tell us about where we're going in the future. And information is power, and this is a very powerful telescope.
13: Well, that is your news. I've got the sport next.
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13: Chelsea have a 3-1 lead against Brighton going into the second half of the Premier League game at Stamford Bridge. João Pedro was amongst the goal scorers for the hosts. And Kevin Shaday's strike has given Brentford a 1-0 advantage at Leeds. Sunderland and Fulham is goalless. And Rangers got their first Scottish Premiership win under manager Derek McInnes by beating Aberdeen 1-0. Dundee versus Hibs and St Mirren against Motherwell are all just getting underway. That is all for now. I'm Jane Veitch. More at 4.
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12: So we've got a mainly dry Sunday afternoon ahead of us. Some scattered showers happening later on this evening, getting a little bit heavier through the night. We've got

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and 6. Have a fantastic bank holiday Sunday, whatever you get up to. And a wonderful week. I'm going to leave you with this one. It's Next to Me, Emily Sandé. It's playing on Q Radio.

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1: 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Q Radio, your hits, your throwbacks. And on the way, she sent country fans into a frenzy, according to a news outlet. Ella Langley next. 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

0: 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And on Sundays between 8 and 10, we play all the best new music. And I've got something super sexy on the way. Rio and Jard, a.k.a. Dark Tropics. They've done this great version of Son of a Preacher Man. I'm going to play it next on Q Radio.
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0: Your hits, your throwbacks. It's Paolo Nutini and New Shoes. And what gorgeous vocals from the brilliant Ali Sherlock. Playing all the best new music we do at Sundays between 8 and 10. And everyone's favourite Piper. It's Cammy Barnes. His latest track on the way next on Q Radio. And we'll do some George Michael.
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0: in your way. A track that will never get old, George Ezra, that is Paradise on Q Radio. Okay, Ricky Martin is on the way, also Lenny Marlin, and we have Ray, who is still in search of a husband, so don't go anywhere.
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0: did. That is Rather Be on Q Radio for your Sunday night. Okay, that one is taking us up to almost 10:45. It is Georgia here with you, keeping you company right up until midnight. And we are continuing this hour with all your biggest hits and throwbacks. And we're going to be throwing it all the way back to 2004 with our next track. It's an iconic one. Don't go anywhere.
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0: A track that will never get old. This one gives me so much nostalgia. That is All Saints and Pure Shores. Okay, we've got an absolute banger on the way next from Armin van Helden called You Don't Know Me, so don't go anywhere. You.
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11: From the Sky News Centre at 1, the captain and seven crew members on a passenger ferry which capsized in the Mediterranean are in custody. At least eight people have died and around 18 are missing after the catamaran overturned off the coast of northern Cyprus. Authorities in the region say it's the biggest maritime disaster there. Oceanography expert Dr. Simon Boxall says it's not clear what went wrong.
12: I think we assume that the Mediterranean is this calm place we go on holiday, but actually the Mediterranean can see some really, really rough seas. In addition, there are very strong currents around that area. However, if we look at the weather out there at the moment, that's not the condition. So the big question really is, why did this ship capsize?
11: Seven people have been arrested on suspicion of murder after a newborn baby was found dead at a property in Sheffield. Police were called to a home in the Winklebank area yesterday over concerns for the baby's welfare. Changes to the prison release scheme in England and Wales, which was